week on reports of the influx of so-called killer goats in urban areas around the country. Weekend Update has been analyzing the samples of marijuana sent to us anonymously all week. We are pleased to report that so far the only significant finding has been that if you force a baby squirrel to smoke 700 cannabis joints a day, he will become disoriented, seems to take the laws of self-preservation less seriously, tending to play with his nuts rather than store them.

This year I'm on owning shit in Mayweather style. That's 50 plus ownership on the bonus tip. Even the losers cash out. Not just owners win like Mansell splash out. After they just got owning shit. Know the game but don't play the fool. Own the game they

There was once a maladjusted and confused child in Poland. His name was Jerzy Belinsky. However, since it was decided that he couldn't develop there, he was transubstantiated to Pirmasens as

But that German c**ts couldn't hold him, so his spirit shook loose and rushed over the ocean to Bronx, New York, where it was reborn in a male child with two magic

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0: An Apache spirit felt his entrance into this world and flew to his cradle to plant in his still virgin mind
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And I think that you're giving me a nice opportunity for me to look in this camera and tell anybody that. But I want to be somebody. 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

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If this is going to continue on, it's not going to stop. It's just going to get worse. And you can't get, rid of me. There's going to be more to come. Always. You're going to have to, you're going to snuff. You're going to have to eliminate all of this. If you want this to stop. And you can't do that. You can't push it out of cycle. We are here. You can't just ignore us because we exist. We're here. And you can't. And we're going to be here always. So why not give it a chance? Why not?

0: 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Guns in my hands, guns in my hand. 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

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Yes, this is a scene on Main Street when John 50 comes to town. Crowds of every age, creed, and gender are abound. Senor Kitsch sings kiss, detailing each attendee's sins. The first time anteaters lose themselves in the wings. 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In all the world, there's no escape from this infernal din. 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The terror of Bethlehem, from all boys and girls, come listen to these, my eternal words. Judge not who you see by whatever they may say, but by their round eyes, lips, ears, and curves. 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All that is forewarned, all good will come true. This word's a heard on Main Street when John 50 comes to town. Yes,

frenzy. 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John 50 is intolerant, his soapbox usurped, his own robe adorns the tree stumps of the earth. No hat with an arm.

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Yes, that wasn't seen on Main Street. When John 50 came to town.

0: One, two, one, two, one, two. 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
1: One, two, one, two, one, two.
0: All right. You want to, maybe we should get a bit louder, I think. One, two, one, two, one, two.
1: One, two, one, two, one, two.
0: Yes. All right. So, in Polish, fuck, it's jebać. Can you say it? Jebać.
1: Jebać.
0: Jebać.
1: Jebać.
0: What do you want to jebać? What do you want to fuck tonight?
1: I don't know.
0: I mean, it's always good to fuck something. Yes.
1: Yes.
0: Let's fuck patriarchy.
1: Yes.
0: Yes. So, jebać patriarchat. Jebać patriarchy. Jebać patriarchy.
1: Jebać patriarchy.
0: Jebać patriarchy. Jebać patriarchy. Jebać patriarchy. Jebać patriarchy. Oh my God, it's great. You wanna do it with the bass? Yes.
1: Yes.
0: Yes. All right. Jebać patriarchy. Jebać patriarchy. Jebać patriarchy. Jebać patriarchy.
2: Jebać patriarchy. Jebać patriarchy. Jebać patriarchy. Jebać patriarchy.
0: Oh my God, what a vocalist we have here. Bravo, qua! For them! And for Francesco, who is doing the sound tonight! Yes! So, this is the mic. As you know, it's on. When you are not using it during the concert, you are putting off. Okay? The same with you. If you will use it, then you are doing on.
3: Okay.
0: And if you are not using, you are doing off. Okay?
3: Can I pass it?
0: Of course. Okay. Yes. But let's check your vocal.
3: Okay.
0: Raz, dwa, trzy. One, two, three. One, two, three. One, two, three. One, two, three. One, two, three. Come on. With me.
4: One. One. Two, three, one, two, three, one, two, three, one, two, three.
0: Fuck patriarchy, fuck patriarchy, fuck patriarchy, fuck patriarchy, fuck patriarchy.

0: here because I'm old. I'm grande donna. So I will not go there, you know. My legs are, you know, in the pain. Yes, don't be afraid. Don't be afraid, hey. Especially you girls. Yeah. So we are ready, I think.
1: E dopo i preparativi che avete sentito, i Six stanno per iniziare le loro performance, anzi in realtà la performance qui dal vivo è già iniziata. C'è innovazione nel live. Blackout Fest 2026, buon ascolto.
0: Madonna. È qua. You like my style? We have a time now. Okay, you can do, Francesco, you can play.
2: Hi, oh Mimi, hi. My name is Alex Freiheit and this is Buri. Our band name is Siksa and we are from Poland. It's just bass and vocals, so no surprises. But before we start, let me tell you a few words about us, because this whole shit will be in Polish. Siksa is a word from Yiddish and it means a non-Jewish girl, but in Poland it also has a different meaning. When people want to say that a girl is immature, naive, loud, stupid, or silly, they would call her Siksa. So here we are with all of our stupidity. Tonight, we're gonna perform for you the live show called Grande Donna Freiheit and Her Spiders from the Squad. The lyrics are in Polish and I would really like to tell you what it's all about, but unfortunately the court hearing is about to start, so I wish us all good luck. Everything will be fine, my spiders. Don't be afraid. Grande Donna Freiheit will try to defend you. You all look great. You dressed for the court hearing like the proud spiders that you are. All rise. The court is now in session. During today's hearing, the case of this artistic creation, hereinafter referred to as the band, versus the state will be heard. The band, represented by Grande Donna Freiheit, is accused of stupidity,
3: yes,
2: and persuasion to, and I quote, whoredom,
3: yes,
2: and fuckery.
3: Yes.
2: Although the court, the prosecutor, and the state say otherwise, Grande Donna Freiheit claims this band consists of many members, the number of which is unknown and variable.
3: Yes, true.
2: As this case concerns a particularly harmful act presenting danger to the general public, bearing signs of pathology,
0: yes,
2: aberrations,
0: yes,
2: and well-known techniques of telling untruths in the form of narrative fiction, delusions, and wild imagination, I advise all witnesses about the obligation to tell the truth and nothing but the truth. Persons giving false testimony in accordance with Article 233, paragraph 1, may face criminal liability of up to 8 years in prison. Do you understand your obligations?
0: I mean, more or less, yes, I think. Yes, yes.
2: Okay, so as I understand, some of you are here as the audience, while the rest are band members. Is that correct?
0: No, all of them are Ms. band members.
2: As we had already established at the previous hearing, you cannot show up every time with a different number of different people in the courtroom claiming that they are all band members.
0: But why?
2: Enough of this nonsense. Please stand up and state your name and age for the court and...
3: Nazywam się Kratos!

Francesco! More main vocal! Yes, 1, 1, 2! More bass! Yes! Yes! Alright guys, so now we need to prove to the court that we are the spiders. And what I will do for that? I will sing a fucking song about the spiders. And who are the spiders? We are the spiders. You know why? Because we are spreading to the world the spider's web. And this song is about

Francesco, a bit less bass. All right, so we have a problem here because now the court is saying, all right, you are the spiders, you are the band, we got you. But can you actually prove that this band has got some real songs? And what I said? Sì, certo. I need you and you. It's yours? Can you take it? Yes. You are taking our stage. Yes, you here. Come with me. Yes. Now we have a stage. Okay. Yes. Okay, let's fucking prove. It's a fucking band, huh? Sì, certo!

Yes. And there is one that the court want to invite here to ask him, okay, is it a real song or not? And actually, this candidate is real because once the Polish artist, so-called Wojciech Bąkowski, said in public that a queer art is naive, immature, a bit stupid, a bit childish, a bit, you know, kids are doing kids art, art for kiddos. And what we want to say to him, jebaćcie, it means fuck you, no? Yes. So this is a kind of a diss song for him.

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0: was like you. It's changed, but when I was young, I was like you. And what we are saying to this person, oh no, no, no, no, we are not the same. No, we are not fucking the same. So, how is we are not the same in Italian?
1: Non siamo schiavi. 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
0: Once again.
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Wait, focus. 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Cause we are spiders. 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Fight. 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

0: I guess. 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So, now this party is changing to karaoke, actually. So here is the screen with the lyrics. You will help, and you, please go here, upstairs. Yes, help her, them. Where is my second mic? I lost.
1: Here.
0: Yes. But what are you doing? People need to see it. Yes. Because your screen. All right. So it says,

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Because to have a band, it's not for me to do a music only. I love music. But to have a band for me, it means to encourage everybody else to do the fucking music. So form a band, yes, and do it right now. And it's not me only who is able to have this rock star experience. No, no, no, it's for you also. So,

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1: Wait. 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Where is your record? Oh my God. It's not working.
0: Oh wow, actually maybe I didn't record you. Wait.

0: Thank you for the people who bring us here. I want to thank you to all the Blackout Fest, Blackout Radio crew. Please shout for them. There is a special person here, a special spider. His name is Federico. And we want to thank him because he's bringing us to this fucking world because he's a spider. So shout out to him. And I want you to remember one thing because you are a band now, yes? Okay, so go on the tour to all the Centro Sociales Occupa... Nada, nada, nada, nada. Centro Sociale Occupada, nada, nada, nada, Centro Sociale Occupada, nada, nada, nada, Centro Sociale Occupada. Yes, so you go to all the Centro Sociales in the world, play your music, play your fucking everything what you have, because the band, you know, it can be this, a sock, yes. So, but remember one thing, don't be a dick, be nice to the technical crew, always, and to all the organizers, because we have a band, so we are in this together, all the people who are doing food, who are doing chill out rooms, who are putting the music there, who are cooking for us, we are all the fucking band. Thank you. Bye. Oh. Oh my God, it was my dream to sing Centro Sociale Occupada. Thank you. I love this fucking band.
1: E questa era Siksha, Siksha. 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

0: one, two. 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Check, check. One, two. Yeah, yeah. Check, check. One, two, one, two. Yeah, yeah, yeah. One, two. Check, check. Little bit more vocals if you can. Little bit more vocals if you can, please. Check, check, one, two, one, two. Hey, the tolerance of bullshit is only getting lower, meaning no, no. Fuck the shit, man, fuck up your composure. 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I got back at my routine, I didn't fucking know it. All right, give us 2 minutes, 5 minutes, 2 minutes, let's see.
1: Nothing, that was just a quick line check. 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
1: check.
0: Please?
1: Check, check, check. Okay, that's siamo qua a Marijuana Blicket Fest 2026.
0: Check! One, two!
1: Nel check! 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
0: Yo! Move forward, come on! I can't see you, it's dark in here. Come
1: avvicinatevi, on. Almeno mentalmente, se siete all'ascolto delle libere frequenze di Radio Blackout.
0: I'm doing this motion with my hands, that means I kind of still want people from the back to move forward. Come on, because I can't see you, and it's dark out here. And I don't know how
1: venite,
0: far
1: venite
0: away
1: più vicini, vicine.
0: All right, before we begin, first of all, free Palestine, free the Fulton 25. You can't say that in my country anymore without getting called a terrorist. So I'm glad to be in Italy where I get to
1: Nail Breaker allora inaugura la serie di concerti in sala Rave, poi Ossia Macossiri, DJ Pisolino, quindi se fate ancora in tempo raggiungeteci qua a Largo Vitale Manituana.

dream's getting too vivid for my taste. 12 hours awake, 12 hours asleep, I'm glued to my ways. 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Evening distractions start to rear their ugly heads in the day. 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I'm existing in the past sense. 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I am in constant deliberation. 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I don't even have to call UC anymore. They already know it's too far gone. Looking at my hands, they were swollen and I didn't know where from. Look at my hands! Sweating! Wow, I was capable of. Looking at my hands, I had to wash them for a minute so I could quite get the smell off. Get the...

0: like, there's no, I'm just trying to live my best life, trying to sit in my fucking warm house with no fucking cops thing on, because apparently everyone in fucking Northampton is too fucking lame to deal with that shit.
1: Going for the floor, not to look, buying for four, no rest, for the eggs are real force. Give up the brick, take the fool, who from the moon can't know what they got on board. Going for the floor, not to look, buying for four, no rest, for the eggs are real force. Give up the brick, take the fool, can't know what you got on board. Brother, we're set, taking a little stop, cause we don't run the breath, let us stay in your heart. What's up, rubbers in my boots, taboo, taking a little wine, tag with up and boot. 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

my baby hot. 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

whole month waiting till I get paid. 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Bang off for excessive. 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I say quietly as I watch every me coil on repeat. 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

strengths, pushing the least. 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Looking down, clocking east. Oncoming traffic, just stand and crease. Cold bodies always make up the scene. Promising, it am at the green. 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Get on rocking, or make it routine. You've got your arms in the air, with your feet in the grave. Pretending to care about the way they behave. Left your mind in the cloud, when the scapegoat got saved. Easy.

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All I had to cop was Kingskins and an hourglass to last all summer. When the saddle to the boat, I'll put it in a coffin. 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

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A Samoan sweeper. And a case right inside the ground. 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Hey, Benny from the Marco Classic. 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Get your chance. 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Leave me on the corner. If I would, if I had Jenny Apple. I don't care why. They got a friend to the fiasco. They ain't set the bill for PR. Now I'm not in the campus. I'm going to go to the hospital. I'm going to go to the hospital. I'm going to go to the hospital. I'm going to go to the hospital. I'm going to go to the hospital. I'm going to go to the hospital. I'm going to go to the hospital. I'm going to go to the hospital. I'm going to go to the hospital. I'm going to go to the hospital. I'm going to go to the hospital. I'm going to go to the hospital. I'm going to go to the hospital. I'm going to go to the hospital. I'm going to go to the hospital. I'm going to go to the hospital. I'm going to go to the hospital. I'm going to go to the hospital. I'm going to go to the hospital. I'm going to go to the hospital. I'm going to go to the hospital. I'm going to go to the hospital. I'm going to go to the hospital. I'm going to go to the hospital. I'm going to go to the hospital. I'm going to go to the hospital. I'm going to go to the hospital. I'm going to go to the hospital. I'm going to go to the hospital. I'm going to go to the hospital. I'm going to go to the hospital. I'm going to go to the hospital.

the summer, did it try? Trying not to relapse. Scars, scars, run again. Getting caught in the nails. Too strong, I'll take a stop. I got some old shit to sell. Get out of where you're young. Kill my guts, once there was on the tip of my tongue. Mixing things with orange juice to make it go down quicker. I don't wanna get sicker. I need to hold it a minute. Cause I'm tired, I'm feeling tired. I'm feeling tired, I'm feeling awake. Can't complain, cause I choose to partake. Trading places with camo first shakes. I'd rather shit in my hands and clap than play with them with these bullshit merchant twats. Selling common sense, calling it life hacks. I won't ask again where my money's at. I'd rather shit in my bed of sleep than holiday. These crypto cash grab roots. Tell them why you got your tongue in your cheek. You'll be getting quieter in a couple of weeks. I don't know. I don't even know what that word means. Think it's right, that's tell me something. I don't need this to clear. It's worse backstage. It's a game with the nuggets to be on the same page. It's a time for that bullshit. I don't need any other dress like that quick. That's the code, if you trip, the cool way comes to you if you're in the way. He's got time for this bullshit. I don't need you to just call it quick.

0: That's a simple result. And it's a good. When I lost sight, push away my shame. Leading my side. Now I'm not trying to sound prestigious, but I wonder something with you and I see you believing. All that basic optimism got your brain leaking. I still can say, trap beneath my feet, I don't retreat it. No sense in turning up the heat. In my defense, I ain't know that you were so defeated. Sorry for you get the sound treatment. I ain't hundred. News to me that we were beefing. Fire right! That's another, that's another. Back your feet for the 20 feet. Yeah, we're hurt. No, I'm a fuck who's no more. If I could then I would. Some things are better just in doors. Some things that improve. But even if I can mark a word. Who's not right with the storm? Things are bright and divided. Just on the floor. If it's a choice between life and death, choose death. Choose going to bed. Your friend. Bed which is the best. Choose. Choose how to do that. Fight time. For doing that. I'll be better against myself and my friends. Silence when I lose. Deafening. If it's a choice, life and death, choose death. Choose going to bed. Prosper. Bed which is the best. Choose.
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0: That's three more songs left. One, two. Two more songs left. Only two. Oh, but they say the colder nights. Cops up and the neon lights. Shed the skin, fight on moth. Boot that upon the stone kick face. Man just popped the beat and his feeling press. Walk up to the comfort to my hopelessness. God drew in his back to take off the stress. I've been everyone's aware, he's controlling the mess. People never change. Buy a plan for integrity. Gospel for the world, for sincerity. Saying up, finding all the old wounds again. I gotta keep them looking fresh because you're looking at them. Big man when I prove he's hurt. Enthusiasm, big fight call. Validation, out of the cars. Start for the first one. Will again. People never change. People never change. When I was young, I was young. The boss, we don't let them know I'm a man. For the boss, I'm in a class. I'm for the boss, can't get through the door. If I'm not my own. I'm filtered for the price. Top to the minimum. On the day to day. Come back to it. I can't taste it. I'm settled in my own domain. My fingers can't work in my head to play. Crashing from the cross into the full aesthetics. Never a cross. Go right on. Turn on. Fucking tactics, come with a plan, God look faster. I can't see anything. A tour. One more shot left.
1: One more.
0: England is mine. And it owes me an apology. England is mine, and it owes me PRP. England is mine, and it owes me sympathy. England is mine.

this fight, and it has been closer. Ring with this man, and it has been answer. Ring with this man, and it has been closer. Ring with this man, and it has been a cure for cancer. Ring with this man, and it has been 2 weeks for this. Ring with this man, and it owes me a decent Christmas.

Thank you very much. It's been Nell Breaker from Northamptonshire, England. I got some t-shirts over there. We've got stuff from Charlotte's Noise Music Project over there. Come see us for the march. Cheers for having us. Appreciate it. Fuck the UK. Fuck the IDF. Free Palestine. Free the Full 25. Thank you very much. Cheers. Cheers. Thank you. Thank you. Thank you. Thank you. Thank you. Thank you. Thank you. Thank you.

she make it look fucking weak, weak, weak, weak, weak, weak, weak. Some days can be great, be great.